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I loaded 16 tons of number 9 coal, and the straw boss said, well, bless my soul, you load 16 tons. What do you get?

One morning it was drizzling rain. 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I was raised in the canebrake by an old mama lion. Can't no high-toned woman make me walk the line. You load 16 tons.

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1: 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One fist of iron, the other of steel. If the right one don't get you, then the left one will. You load six

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0: 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Man, what a drag.
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0: Oh, that's that place down on the avenue. Yeah, oh, I heard yeah. about that. Well, yeah. Right.
1: Let's see if we can.
0: Yeah, why not?
2: Yeah, we're here to check out the set.
0: Who's playing tonight?
3: And Two Maze getting ready to go on now.
0: Oh, I like them. Oh, well, that's those juicy fruit people.
4: Y'all ready to get down tonight?